The latest from Jason Aldean. It's called Don't Tell On Me. That's on his brand new album called Songs About Us. My name is John Glenn. Welcome to the weekend. Sam Hunt wants to introduce you to his kinfolk. Zach Topp's latest after Morgan Wallen.

0: Zach Top with South of Sanity. That's on his brand new album, Ain't In It For My Health. Here's an update on the Taylor Sheridan universe, America's second favorite Taylor. Season two of The Marshals, we don't have a premiere date, but the production of season two did begin last month. Now, they won't give us an exact date, but if we follow production schedules from the past, we should see season two of Marshals this fall.
1: A mixture of sunshine and clouds through the day with some isolated showers and thunderstorms possible. Temperatures in the mid-90s. A heat advisory in effect for today as the heat index climbs well into the 100s. Isolated showers and thunderstorms end tonight. Clearing sky mid-70s. Then tomorrow, pretty good bet for afternoon storms mid-90s again. Tuesday, more of the same. I'm meteorologist Phil Spivak with Precision Weather on St. Augustine Country 106.3.
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3: The first time you heard about it was at the open house. 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
2: These are the local voices.
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5: No law enforcement agency, hospital, Medicare will call you or email you and request financial information. Never.
2: St. Augustine's local morning news. We've got you covered. 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

0: Lauren Elena and All My Exes. Some brand new stuff from her. She gets help from Chase Matthew with that song. Thank you for being here this weekend. Chad Caruso, he's a skateboarder from California. He is a Guinness World Record holder. And he just broke his previous record. The new record is now 39 days to skateboard across the U.S. He left Venice Beach, California, ended up in Jacksonville, Florida, and it took him just 39 days. That's more than 3,000 miles. Shredding.
1: Fox News, I'm Deborah Valentine. President Trump Monday travels to Turkey for the NATO summit. Fox's Alex Hogan reports.
2: President Trump will meet with Ukrainian President Volodymyr Zelensky at the summit. A senior U.S. official says the discussions will center on the urgency to end the war and that the president will likely also follow up with Russian President Vladimir Putin as well.
1: The U.S. men's soccer team will have its leading scorer for the World Cup round of 16 knockout match against Belgium on Monday.
3: FIFA announcing that the red card given to Folarin Balogun Wednesday has been suspended for a one-year probationary period, meaning Balogun is available to play in Monday's round of 16 match.
1: The change after President Trump asked the FIFA president to review the suspension. President Trump traveling Monday to Turkey for that NATO summit. Fox's Alex Hogan reports. Attendees at the summit are also expected to address U.S.-Israel-Iran conflict. 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
1: Cody Johnson with his latest. It's called Horseback. My name is John Glenn. Let's check some entertainment history for the 5th of July on television. Seinfeld made its debut. That was the 5th of July, 1989. A show about literally nothing. When it comes to our favorite movies, Weekend at Bernie's, it premiered on the 5th of July, 1989. That's entertainment history.
2: A heat advisory in effect for today with temperatures into the mid-90s. Risk of a storm late in the day, partly sunny for much of it, though. And then we clear back out tonight after a few evening storms, down to the mid-70s. More of the same, though, tomorrow and Tuesday, partly to mostly sunny sky each day. Afternoon storms likely, highs in the mid-90s. I'm meteorologist Phil Spivak with Precision Weather on St. Augustine Country 106.3.
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Bailey Zimmerman with Chevy Silverado. He's currently out on the road on that Different Night Same Rodeo Tour. Hudson Westbrook and Blake Whitten are out on the road with Bailey Zimmerman currently. My name is John Glenn. Riley Green has a brand new song. It's called Think As You Drunk. It's a tribute to Toby Keith. I'll bring it to you after Jordan Davis.

0: Riley Green with Think As You Drunk. That is his latest, and it is a tip of the cap to Toby Keith. My name is John Glenn. Thank you for being here this weekend. I've got a Taylor update for you. Taylor update. America's second favorite Taylor. Taylor Sheridan. Paramount did announce Dutton Ranch season 2 is going to happen. I'm going to go back and watch the season finale again. Yeah, I was able to catch it this weekend. Going to have to go back and watch it again. Season 1 ending in a cliffhanger. But yeah, season 2, it's been greenlit, so we are going to get season 2 of the Dutton Ranch. If you haven't seen season 1 finale, it's good.
1: A mixture of sunshine and clouds through the day with some isolated showers and thunderstorms possible. Temperatures in the mid-90s. A heat advisory in effect for today as the heat index climbs well into the 100s. Isolated showers and thunderstorms end tonight, clearing sky mid-70s. Then tomorrow, pretty good bet for afternoon storms mid-90s again. Tuesday, more of the same. I'm meteorologist Phil Spivak with Precision Weather on St. Augustine Country, 106.3.
2: Rednecks, the country boys, the cowboys, the beautiful cowgirls. Yeah.
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1: Let's check some birthdays for the 5th of July. Country star Dave Haywood of Lady A fame is celebrating a birthday today. So is Huey Lewis. Pauly D from Jersey Shore fame. Eddie Falco is Nurse Jackie. Shohei Ohtani, the pitcher. Catherine Irby from Law & Order fame. Kevin Miles is Jake from State Farm and all those commercials. He's celebrating a birthday today. If it's your special day today, happy birthday. I hope all your birthday wishes come true this weekend.
2: I'm Carmen Roberts, celebrating America's 250th birthday with fireworks, flyovers, and thunderstorms. But those storms delayed the D.C. celebration. It did not stop them.
3: We're going to make it bigger, better, stronger, and we're going to love it even more. And I just want to thank you. And the inconvenience of lightning can do that. But lightning will never stop you.
2: President Trump last night. And Super Typhoon Bobby is bearing down on Guam and the Northern Mariana Islands with a monster storm of 180-mile-an-hour winds.
4: In the Western Pacific, Guam and the rest of the Mariana Islands are under a typhoon warning. Super Typhoon Bobby is a dangerous storm equivalent to a Category 5 hurricane in the Atlantic Basin. The worst of the storm is expected to be north of Guam, but conditions will continue to deteriorate overnight on all the islands.
2: Fox says Melanie Black. 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
0: And artist news. Yeah, it's kind of a big deal. You see what I did there?
1: Yeah. We've talked.

0: Well, congratulations are in order. Taylor Swift now officially married. That's Taylor's latest. I Knew It, I Knew You, John Party, Stella Lefty, Shaboozy, and his breakout song, The Bar Song, parentheses, tipsy, end parentheses. Straight ahead. Thank you for joining us this weekend.
1: A heat advisory in effect for today with temperatures into the mid-90s. Risk of a storm late in the day, partly sunny for much of it, though. And then we clear back out tonight after a few evening storms, down to the mid-70s. More of the same, though, tomorrow and Tuesday, partly to mostly sunny sky each day. Afternoon storms likely, highs in the mid-90s. I'm meteorologist Phil Spivak with Precision Weather on St. Augustine Country 106.3.
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I knew I'd see her around. I'd be at some party, she'd show up and I'd be walking out. 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I'd look up, she'd be at the red light beside me in that white Maxima with the sticker on the back. I'd act.

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Ella Langley with Choosing Texas. That's one of the biggest songs in the past year when it comes to country tunes. Hello, my name is John Glenn. Zach John King, currently out on the road with Morgan Wallen. Here's a brand new one from ZJK. It's Get to Drinkin'.

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0: Luke Combs. It's called Be By You. My name is John Glenn. Thank you for joining me this weekend. Now, while I was doing my birthday research for this weekend, I came across this interesting story about Kevin Miles. You see, Kevin Miles celebrating a birthday today. He's the man who plays Jake from State Farm in all those commercials. The audition he had for that commercial, he missed the part of the memo where he was supposed to dress in khaki pants and a red shirt for the audition. He was not dressed appropriately, but they still let him audition, and he impressed the producer so much, they gave him the job.
1: A mixture of sunshine and clouds through the day with some isolated showers and thunderstorms possible. Temperatures in the mid-90s. A heat advisory in effect for today as the heat index climbs well into the 100s. Isolated showers and thunderstorms end tonight. Clearing sky mid-70s. Then tomorrow, pretty good bet for afternoon storms mid-90s again. Tuesday, more of the same. I'm meteorologist Phil Spivak with Precision Weather on St. Augustine Country 106.3.
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0: Chris and Preston make up the duo Low Cash. That is a brand new song from them called Wrong Hearts. It is the 5th of July. Thank you for joining me on this holiday weekend. A little fashion history was made on this day, 1946. It was in Paris, France. July 5th, 1946, the bikini first appeared at a swimming pool in Paris, France. Wow. The French, they've given us French fries, French dressing, French bread, and the bikini.
1: Fox News, I'm Deborah Valentine. A days-long funeral for Iran's late supreme leader, killed in a U.S.-Israeli airstrike in February, began Saturday and concludes Thursday. More from Fox's Trey Yingst in Tel Aviv.
2: The funeral for Iran's late supreme leader, the Ayatollah Khamenei, has been a large display of Iranian propaganda as delegations from around the world traveled to Tehran to participate. The funeral will continue until July 9th, with millions of Iranians participating.
1: Iran's new supreme leader has not been seen in public. U.S.-Iran peace negotiations are on pause. President Trump among world leaders planning on attending Tuesday's NATO summit in Turkey. Fox's Alex Hogan has more.
3: Ahead of the summit, the White House says that it's looking to what it calls a posture review of shifting the burden of Europe's defense to Europe.
1: President Trump is expected to meet with the presidents of Ukraine and Russia at the summit. 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

0: That gentleman's name is Jacob Hackworth. That's a new song from him called What Took You So Long. Jacob has been in Nashville for a few years writing songs for the likes of Morgan Wallen, Tucker Wetmore, Bailey Zimmerman. We've got more music for your holiday weekend on the way. And Eric Church did confirm a book that will be called The Six Strings of Your Life is coming. That UNC commencement address that went viral. Yes. This book will go into the lessons and the experiences a little bit deeper. The Six Strings of Your Life coming to a book reading near you soon. I'm hoping we get a chance to get this book around Christmas time.
1: A heat advisory in effect for today with temperatures into the mid-90s. Risk of a storm late in the day, partly sunny for much of it, though. And then we clear back out tonight after a few evening storms, down to the mid-70s. More of the same, though, tomorrow and Tuesday, partly to mostly sunny sky each day. Afternoon storms likely, highs in the mid-90s. I'm meteorologist Phil Spivak with Precision Weather on St. Augustine Country 106.3.
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A brand new collaboration from Ella Langley and Morgan Wallen. It's called I Can't Love You Anymore. My name is John Glenn. Thank you for joining us on this holiday weekend. I hope you had a fantastic 4th and your fingers aren't too singed from all the fireworks. Brett Eldridge, Corey Kent will get help from Coe Wetzel after Scotty McCreary.

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0: Corey Kent with Rocky Mountain Low. That's on his new album, Heartland Rock and Roll. My name is John Glenn. I was able to watch the season finale of Dutton Ranch over the weekend. It made its debut on Friday. If you haven't seen it yet, I don't want to spoil it, but I thought it was very good. That's all I'm going to say. And we do have confirmation that season two of Dutton Ranch is going to happen. What we don't have yet is the new production schedule of when that's going to start or when it's going to make its debut. But yeah, season two of the Dutton Ranch will happen. And yeah, let me know what you thought of the ending of season one.
1: A mixture of sunshine and clouds through the day with some isolated showers and thunderstorms possible. Temperatures in the mid-90s. A heat advisory in effect for today as the heat index climbs well into the 100s. Isolated showers and thunderstorms end tonight, clearing sky mid-70s. Then tomorrow, pretty good bet for afternoon storms mid-90s again. Tuesday, more of the same. I'm meteorologist Phil Spivak with Precision Weather on St. Augustine Country, 106.3.
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0: He's a country superstar. He's a girl dad. It's Cole Swindell with his latest. Luke Combs, Dan and Shay, Brooks and Dunn coming up here in just a second. Lots of country music still to come for your weekend. Now, good news coming out of Hollywood. The Hollywood magazine Deadline is confirming there is a movie in the works for Shania Twain. It is tentatively titled Shania. Shania is on board as a producer. They have a director. We don't know who the actor will be that will play Shania yet, but a movie about her humble beginnings and rise to superstardom is in the works.
1: Fox News, I'm Deborah Valentine. A days-long funeral for Iran's late supreme leader, killed in a U.S.-Israeli airstrike in February, began Saturday and concludes Thursday. More from Fox's Trey Yingst in Tel Aviv.
2: The funeral for Iran's late supreme leader, the Ayatollah Khamenei, has been a large display of Iranian propaganda as delegations from around the world traveled to Tehran to participate. The funeral will continue until July 9th, with millions of Iranians participating.
1: Iran's new supreme leader has not been seen in public. U.S.-Iran peace negotiations are on pause. President Trump among world leaders planning on attending Tuesday's NATO summit in Turkey. Fox's Alex Hogan has more.
3: Ahead of the summit, the White House says that it's looking to what it calls a posture review of shifting the burden of Europe's defense to Europe.
1: President Trump is expected to meet with the presidents of Ukraine and Russia at the summit. 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

0: duo Dan and Shay. That is a brand new song from them called Say So. My name is John Glenn. Thank you for spending a little bit of your holiday weekend with me. We got a full 5-day work week ahead. We'll get through it together. You got this.
1: A heat advisory in effect for today with temperatures into the mid-90s. Risk of a storm late in the day, partly sunny for much of it, though. And then we clear back out tonight after a few evening storms, down to the mid-70s. More of the same, though, tomorrow and Tuesday, partly to mostly sunny sky each day. Afternoon storms likely, highs in the mid-90s. I'm meteorologist Phil Spivak with Precision Weather on St. Augustine Country 106.3.
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Riley Green, Ella Langley. That's Don't Mind If I Do. It's Pickle Jar Up All Night. Tell you what I do have. Brand new Taylor Swift on the way in about 10 minutes. Russell Dickerson gets us started. It's Worth Your Wild. It's on Pickle Jar Up All Night.

0: mixture of sunshine and clouds through the day with some isolated showers and thunderstorms possible. Temperatures in the mid-90s, a heat advisory in effect for today as the heat index climbs well into the 100s. Isolated showers and thunderstorms end tonight, clearing sky mid-70s. Then tomorrow, pretty good bet for afternoon storms mid-90s again. Tuesday, more of the same. I'm meteorologist Phil Spivak with Precision Weather on St. Augustine Country, 106.3.
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0: Drew Baldridge, that is Rebel. Okay, listen to this. It was an Italian woman who called herself a wizard. She was arrested for selling apartments in heaven, and she was taking down payments. Okay, if you have read the good book, you understand exactly what's waiting for you, if you believe. And that is a actual mansion. There's by no means do I need an apartment.
1: I'm Sue Guzman. President Trump leaves Monday for Turkey for the NATO summit. Fox's Alex Hogan reports.
2: President Trump will meet with Ukrainian President Volodymyr Zelensky at the summit. A senior U.S. official says the discussions will center on the urgency to end the war and that the president will likely also follow up with Russian President Vladimir Putin as well.
1: Officials say a masked man opened fire at a family barbecue near New York's Coney Island Beach over the weekend, wounding 8. Mayor Zohra Mamdani with reaction.
3: There is no place for this kind of violence in our city. We will not tolerate it, and we will fight it with every single tool at our disposal.
1: One of the victims in critical condition, the suspect, is still at large. And Erica Kirk and Charlie Kirk's parents expected to attend a key hearing on Monday for the man accused in his killing, Tyler Robinson. America's listening to Fox News.
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5: The first time you heard about it was at the open house. 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
4: These are the local voices.
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7: No law enforcement agency, hospital, Medicare will call you or email you and request financial information. 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
4: St. Augustine's local morning news. We've got you covered.
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0: back.
1: So I wonder how many billions of dollars was shot off in fireworks over the last couple of days. I do know that the largest drone show on record happened a couple nights ago. 33,615 drones. And even here in Nashville, they used, I think it was about 2,000 drones. And on top of that, just a whole mess of fireworks. Of course, my neighborhood sounds like it's, well, under siege from 6 o'clock at night till, I don't know, it's about 2, 3 o'clock in the morning before it all stopped.
2: A heat advisory in effect for today with temperatures into the mid-90s. Risk of a storm late in the day, partly sunny for much of it, though. And then we clear back out tonight after a few evening storms, down to the mid-70s. More of the same, though, tomorrow and Tuesday, partly to mostly sunny sky each day. Afternoon storms likely, highs in the mid-90s. I'm meteorologist Phil Spivak with Precision Weather on St. Augustine Country 106.3.
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1: It's Pickle Jar up all night. What's going on? It's Scott Gaines. We got new music every hour. In fact, in less than 10 minutes away, we're going to do the new Cole Swindell. It's called Girl Dad. So be right here for that. Right now, it's Jackson Dean. It's Make a Liar.

Crash and Burn, that is Thomas Rhett. It's Pickle Jar Up All Night and brand new Cole Swindell. I told you it was coming. If you haven't heard it, man, this song is awesome. It's brand new Cole Swindell called Girl Dad. It's on Pickle Jar Up All Night.

0: mixture of sunshine and clouds through the day with some isolated showers and thunderstorms possible. Temperatures in the mid-90s. A heat advisory in effect for today as the heat index climbs well into the 100s. Isolated showers and thunderstorms end tonight, clearing sky mid-70s. Then tomorrow, pretty good bet for afternoon storms mid-90s again. Tuesday, more of the same. I'm meteorologist Phil Spivak with Precision Weather on St. Augustine Country, 106.3.
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0: Jason Aldean, that is Don't Tell on Me. Well, thank goodness there are good people in the world. When they get an animal in their yard, they're able to call somebody. Sonoma County Animal Services in California, thank you so much for showing up. Now, here's what they thought. They thought there was a baby otter in their yard. Turns out it wasn't an otter. It was a baby American mink. Now, would you know what one of those looked like? Because I couldn't tell you. I actually had to Google it just to make sure I knew what I was looking at. And they said, well, the dogs were barking and they're trying to figure out what it was. But fortunately, they were able to come and get it, and they're going to keep it till it's okay to release it back into its natural environment, which I'm still confused on a mink. What is a mink's natural environment? There's a joke in there somewhere.
1: Fox News, I'm Ted Lindner. President Trump traveling Monday to Turkey for the NATO summit. Fox's Alex Hogan with more.
2: President Trump will meet with Ukrainian President Volodymyr Zelensky at the summit. A senior U.S. official says the discussions will center on the urgency to end the war and that the president will likely also follow up with Russian President Vladimir Putin as well.
1: Attendees at the summit also expected to address the U.S.-Israel-Iran conflict. This is the war claimed the life of another U.S. service member. U.S. Navy calling off the search Sunday for one of five service members who were aboard an MH-60S helicopter that went down in the Arabian Sea. The other four were rescued. No name on the missing service member yet. And in the round of 16 of the World Cup, in Norway defeated Brazil 2-1 Sunday. Norway will now take on England, who defeated Mexico Sunday night 3-2. Portugal takes on Spain Monday at 3 p.m. Eastern, and the U.S. and Belgium play at 8 p.m. Eastern. 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

0: Megan Maroney, that is a beautiful thing. She had 2 weeks off. And of course, we got all the beach pictures that we need. If you need those, they're over on her Instagram. She starts her tour back in Boston tomorrow night.
1: A heat advisory in effect for today with temperatures into the mid-90s. Risk of a storm late in the day, partly sunny for much of it, though. And then we clear back out tonight after a few evening storms, down to the mid-70s. More of the same, though, tomorrow on Tuesday, partly to mostly sunny sky each day. Afternoon storms likely, highs in the mid-90s. I'm meteorologist Phil Spivak with Precision Weather on St. Augustine Country 106.3.
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ain't done. Atlas, that's Devil Ain't Done. It's Pickle Jar Up All Night. Of course, as you know, we love to let the music go. And I think this girl's doing okay for herself. Ella Langley, it's Be Her.

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Nate Smith, that's Fix What You Didn't Break. It's Pickle Jar Up All Night. We're doing a new song every hour and in less than 10 minutes, brand new Cody Johnson. It's called Horseback. If you haven't heard it, it is fantastic. Dustin Lynch right now, It's Easy to Love.

0: Lee Bryce, that's Killed the Man. It's Pickle Jar Up All Night. We're doing brand new music every hour. Cody Johnson from his album Banks of the Trinity. You'll find this one on there. It's Horseback. Give this one a listen. I think you're going to like it.
1: He's a ranch hand in a pinch, man. Hotter than the red on a cattle brand. Cause she's a gold digger with a quick trigger. A cast iron skillet swinging lid flip.

0: Want my horse back. A mixture of sunshine and clouds through the day with some isolated showers and thunderstorms possible. Temperatures in the mid-90s. A heat advisory in effect for today as the heat index climbs well into the 100s. Isolated showers and thunderstorms end tonight, clearing sky mid-70s. Then tomorrow, pretty good bet for afternoon storms mid-90s again. Tuesday, more of the same. I'm meteorologist Phil Spivak with Precision Weather on St. Augustine Country, 106.3.
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0: Lucas Leon, that is crazy kind. It's Pickle Jar up all night. The Connecticut State Police said they had a tractor-trailer truck overturn on the highway, causing a cargo spill. And let me tell you what spilled. Well, it was a whole truckload of Michelob Ultra beer. Now, I don't know how many people would be sad about this. They said they had to, you know, do an extensive cleanup. I'm sure they're going to be short of it in the Connecticut area. I will say this. You won't have many people that's going to be upset about Michelob Ultra. You take away my Natty Light, and we're going to squabble.
1: Fox News, I'm Ted Linder. President Trump traveling Monday to Turkey for the NATO summit. Fox's Alex Hogan with more.
2: President Trump will meet with Ukrainian President Volodymyr Zelensky at the summit. A senior U.S. official says the discussions will center on the urgency to end the war and that the president will likely also follow up with Russian President Vladimir Putin as well.
1: Attendees at the summit also expected to address the U.S.-Israel-Iran conflict. This is the war claimed the life of another U.S. service member. U.S. Navy calling off the search Sunday for one of five service members who were aboard an MH-60S helicopter that went down in the Arabian Sea. The other four were rescued. No name on the missing service member yet. And in the round of 16 of the World Cup in Norway, defeated Brazil 2-1 Sunday. Norway will now take on England, who defeated Mexico Sunday night 3-2. Portugal takes on Spain Monday at 3 p.m. Eastern, and the U.S. and Belgium play at 8 p.m. Eastern. 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

0: Megan Maroney, that is Medicine. It's Pickle Jar up all night. If you made it out to the movies this weekend, you probably knew that Minions and Monsters are out. And Young Washington, it's the early days, obviously, of George Washington. Of course, the number one movie will be this weekend will be Toy Story 5, because it has been for the last, what, feels like now 5 years. If you are looking to stream things you might have missed during this holiday, Elle. Okay, this is Legally Blonde. You remember Legally Blonde, obviously. There's a prequel series that follows Elle Woods from, you know, the Legally Blonde character during her high school years. And then on Disney Plus, X-Men 97. It's they're releasing season 2 of the Marvel animated TV series. So if you love that, that's on there as well.
1: An advisory in effect for today with temperatures into the mid-90s. Risk of a storm late in the day, partly sunny for much of it, though. And then we clear back out tonight after a few evening storms, down to the mid-70s. More of the same, though, tomorrow and Tuesday, partly to mostly sunny sky each day. Afternoon storms likely, highs in the mid-90s. I'm meteorologist Phil Spivak with Precision Weather on St. Augustine Country 106.3.
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7: St. Augustine's local morning news. 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
11: Okay, let's enjoy the country music.

Bailey Zimmerman, that is Chevy Silverado. It's Pickle Jar up all night. We're doing a new song every hour, and this hour is the brand new Shaboozy. It's called Cowgirl. That is coming for you in about 10 minutes right now. Hudson Westbrook, it's Painted You Pretty on Pickle Jar up all night.

It's sad they're no longer together. I thought they made absolute magic. Maddie and Tay, that's Die From a Broken Heart. It is new music once again. Shaboozy has a brand new song called Cowgirl. If you haven't heard it, lean down and turn this one up. This has got summer written all over it.

0: mixture of sunshine and clouds through the day with some isolated showers and thunderstorms possible. Temperatures in the mid-90s, a heat advisory in effect for today as the heat index climbs well into the 100s. Isolated showers and thunderstorms end tonight, clearing sky mid-70s. Then tomorrow, pretty good bet for afternoon storms mid-90s again. Tuesday, more of the same. I'm meteorologist Phil Spivak with Precision Weather on St. Augustine Country, 106.3.
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0: Pickle Jar up all night. It's Katie and Scott. Well, the murder of JonBenet Ramsey was a series that was on Paramount Plus. They chose not to pick it up again. Well, Netflix says, hey, guess what? We'll take it. And so just so you know, Melissa McCarthy and Clive Owen play Patsy and John Ramsey. Apparently, this is really good. I didn't get a chance to catch what was on Paramount Plus, but I'm kind of excited about watching this. I am really kind of into the murder docs, and I'm anxious to see what they come up with.
1: Fox News, I'm Ted Lindner. President Trump traveling Monday to Turkey for the NATO summit. Fox's Alex Hogan with more.
2: President Trump will meet with Ukrainian President Volodymyr Zelensky at the summit. A senior U.S. official says the discussions will center on the urgency to end the war and that the president will likely also follow up with Russian President Vladimir Putin as well.
1: Attendees at the summit also expected to address the U.S.-Israel-Iran conflict. This is the war claimed the life of another U.S. service member. U.S. Navy calling off the search Sunday for one of five service members who were aboard an MH-60S helicopter that went down in the Arabian Sea. The other four were rescued. No name on the missing service member yet. And in the round of 16 of the World Cup in Norway, defeated Brazil 2-1 Sunday. Norway will now take on England, who defeated Mexico Sunday night 3-2. Portugal takes on Spain Monday at 3 p.m. Eastern, and the U.S. and Belgium play at 8 p.m. Eastern. 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

0: Coppola, Langley, Morgan, Wallen, Can't Love You Anymore. It's Pickle Jar Up All Night. If you're a fan of Camp Rock, are you young enough to remember that? Okay. If so, then you're going to want to make sure you're around for Camp Rock 3, because that is being released. The second trailer actually just came out. All the original people are coming back. Well, let me rephrase that. The Jonas Brothers will be back, because they're going to come back and play the fictional band Connect 3. Here's the date, though. You might want to take off work. Disney Channel, August 13th. It'll be available on Disney Plus the next day. And Demi Lovato is one of the executive producers, although she's not in the movie itself. But yeah, you're going to get all the Jonas Brothers. So you might want to, you probably remember the first one. You might want to ask off work now.
1: A heat advisory in effect for today with temperatures into the mid-90s. Risk of a storm late in the day, partly sunny for much of it, though. And then we clear back out tonight after a few evening storms, down to the mid-70s. More of the same, though, tomorrow on Tuesday, partly to mostly sunny sky each day. Afternoon storms likely, highs in the mid-90s. I'm meteorologist Phil Spivak with Precision Weather on St. Augustine Country 106.3.
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Tyler Hubbard, that is Land. It's Pickle Jar Up All Night. I am glad you're doing well. And how about let's keep this music rolling? This is one of those songs for summertime that just has you lean down and turn it up. Kane Brown, it's Woman on Pickle Jar Up All Night.

Bailey Zimmerman, Luke Combs at his backup plan. It's Pickle Jar up all night with Katie and Scott. Brand new music as we're doing one every hour. Brand new song from Jelly Roll called Hands Up as less than 10 minutes away. John Party and his wife Summer have announced they are separating and divorcing after 6 years of marriage. They have two kids, and of course they will co-parent, and they just like their privacy at this time, which I think anybody with any sort of common sense would allow them to have that. Here's John now. It's Boots Off on Pickle Jar Up All Night.

Forget gossip. This is the real Nashville news. Wow. Midnights never look this bright. It's Pickle Jar up all night. The night is young, and so are the hits.

Ashley Cook, that's called The Hell You Are. It's Pickle Jar Up All Night. Our boy Jelly Roll has struck absolute gold, which will eventually turn to platinum for him. This song is amazing. Brand new from him. Turn it up. It's Hands Up on Pickle Jar Up All Night.

0: A mixture of sunshine and clouds through the day with some isolated showers and thunderstorms possible. Temperatures in the mid-90s. A heat advisory in effect for today as the heat index climbs well into the 100s. Isolated showers and thunderstorms end tonight, clearing sky mid-70s. Then tomorrow, pretty good bet for afternoon storms mid-90s again. Tuesday, more of the same. I'm meteorologist Phil Spivak with Precision Weather on St. Augustine Country 106.3.
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the pickle jar up all night. It's Katie and Scott, Lainey Wilson, John Mayer, Phone Keys Wallet, and Hardy. Are you ready? It's favorite country song.

best music, straight talk with artists, and all the Nashville news, it's Pickle Jar Up All Night. You bring the coffee, we'll bring the country. Who needs sleep when you got bangers this good?

0: Jason Aldean, that's Don't Tell on Me. One of my favorite actors, Danny Glover, has publicly revealed he's dealing with Alzheimer's disease. He's 79 years old. Of course, my love for him started in all the Lethal Weapon movies, which I remember, I was going to say high school, but it was early high school. But yeah, I just loved him as an actor. And of course, his family said that he's dealing with a lot of the issues. Now, I guess he was diagnosed back in 2023. And now his speech and movements are starting to become declined. So that is just sad. And if you've got a member of your family that is dealing with that horrible disease, hey, look, our prayers are with you too.
1: Fox News, I'm Sue Guzman. A dangerous typhoon putting people in Guam and the Northern Mariana Islands on high alert.
2: Super Typhoon Bavi is a dangerous storm equivalent to a Category 5 storm in the Atlantic Basin. The worst of it is expected to be north of Guam, but conditions will continue to deteriorate overnight on all the islands. This comes as people are living without power and adequate shelter following Super Typhoon Sinlaku in April.
1: Fox Weather meteorologist Melanie Black. Speaker Mike Johnson says the House will pass the Save America Act, which requires proof of citizenship to register to vote. Republican Congressman Jason Smith of Missouri telling Fox,
3: "We have only 20 legislative days between now and September 30th. We have to get the job done."
1: Democrats say the measure will disenfranchise eligible voters who don't have easy access to passports or certain birth certificates. 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

0: Ashley McBride. That's called What If We Don't. Her brand new album, Wild, has been out for a few weeks. Now, if you've got a chance to see her put on a show and you're trying to sing the words, and let's say you don't know all of them, so you kind of mumble a few of them, she's okay with that.
1: Yeah, I love that. I love the mumble singing along because that means they are in it. They're fully invested. Even if they don't know the words, they're going to sing it.
2: A heat advisory in effect for today with temperatures into the mid-90s. Risk of a storm late in the day, partly sunny for much of it, though. And then we clear back out tonight after a few evening storms, down to the mid-70s. More of the same, though, tomorrow and Tuesday, partly to mostly sunny sky each day. Afternoon storms likely, highs in the mid-90s. I'm meteorologist Phil Spivak with Precision Weather on St. Augustine Country 106.3.
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Them Low Cash Boys, that is Wrong Heart. It's Pickle Jar Up All Night. It's Katie and Scott. Ian Munsick, I am digging this song. The more I hear it, the more I love it. Lean Down, Turn It Up. Ian Munsick, it's Love Is Blind.

Pickle Jar up all night. It's Katie and Scott. Josh Rossett is single again. How are you? We are doing new music every hour. And of course, this has just been requested like crazy. Brand new Taylor Swift. I knew it. I knew you. About 10 minutes away right now. Sugarland. It's Something More on Pickle Jar up all night.

0: mixture of sunshine and clouds through the day with some isolated showers and thunderstorms possible. Temperatures in the mid-90s. A heat advisory in effect for today as the heat index climbs well into the 100s. Isolated showers and thunderstorms end tonight, clearing sky mid-70s. Then tomorrow, pretty good bet for afternoon storms mid-90s again. Tuesday, more of the same. I'm meteorologist Phil Spivak with Precision Weather on St. Augustine Country, 106.3.
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Rascal Flatts, Jonas Brothers, that's I Dare You. It's Pickle Jar Up All Night. Corey Kent and Co. Wetzel keep it going. It's Rocky Mountain Low.

0: Luke Bryan. That is Love You, Miss You, Mean It. It's Pickle Jar Up All Night. Yes, the big news. Taylor and Travis did get married over the weekend. All that is finally said and done. Now, if you're seeing pictures online of the wedding, those are all AI. So know that ahead of time. That is AI. You're not, those are not real pictures. They had everything under lock and key. You did not take a phone in there. I had one friend that went. I checked in. They had to, they took their phones from them. But they said there were a ton of cameras, meaning like that was shooting things. So they seem to think that this wedding and probably the time going up to it, they're going to be filming. And they're probably filming it for, you know, a documentary that they would do maybe on Disney Plus or something. I'm sure that will show up about Christmas time. That's going to be my guess. But yeah, I said lots and lots of cameras. So who knows?
1: Fox News, I'm Ted Linder. President Trump traveling to Turkey for the NATO summit. Fox's Alex Hogan.
2: President Trump will meet with Ukrainian President Volodymyr Zelensky at the summit. A senior U.S. official says the discussions will center on the urgency to end the war and that the president will likely also follow up with Russian President Vladimir Putin as well.
1: Attendees at the summit also expected to address the U.S.-Israel-Iran conflict. This is the war claimed the life of another U.S. service member. The U.S. Navy calling off the search for one of five service members Sunday who were aboard a MH-60S helicopter that went down in the Arabian Sea. The other four were rescued. No name yet on the missing service member. And in the round of 16 of the World Cup, Norway defeated Brazil Sunday 2-1. Norway will now take on England, who defeated Mexico Sunday night 3-2. The United States and Belgium play at 8 p.m. Eastern tonight. 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

0: Parker McCollum, that is killing me. It's Pickle Jar up all night. Of course, we know Taylor and Travis got married over the weekend. One of the things I want to make sure people know about is Taylor and Travis, the day before they got married, they donated $26 million to 20 different charities. And a lot of them help families with food insecurity, a lot of stuff for kids and for families, single moms. I love that. And I don't think that has been talked about enough. $26 million to 20 different charities. That tells you the type of people they are.
1: A heat advisory in effect for today with temperatures into the mid-90s. Risk of a storm late in the day, partly sunny for much of it, though. And then we clear back out tonight after a few evening storms, down to the mid-70s. More of the same, though, tomorrow on Tuesday, partly to mostly sunny sky each day. Afternoon storms likely, highs in the mid-90s. I'm meteorologist Phil Spivak with Precision Weather on St. Augustine Country 106.3.
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Luke Combs, Ain't No Love in Oklahoma. It's Pickle Jar Up All Night with Katie and Scott. Get ready to get out of here. You have yourself a fantastic Monday, and I'll see you back here tomorrow. It's Matt Cooper. It's Highs and Lows.

Kane Brown, Woman on 106.3 Morning. It is coffee sipping time here, a little after 6. Here is Max McNown and Better Me for You.

0: The catfish is on. Craig Catfish Hunter.
1: Very mysterious. Very sexy. I love his scent. It's like mint and BO.
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0: Country, and she knows it here on St. Augustine Country 106.3. Boy, the heat is on. Summer is here. Staying cool. Hey, let's check in with Alexa right now. Alexa, how do I stay cool when it's so darn hot outside?
1: According to an Alexa Answers contributor, use a fan, keep hydrated, stay in the cool shade, or stay indoors with windows closed and minimal sunlight.
0: That's it? I need more fans. Alexa, what's the best beverage to sip on when it's hot outside?
1: According to an Alexa Answers contributor, drink hot drinks, like tea, herbal or otherwise. Raises your internal temperature.
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3: What? I am serious.
0: Can I have
3: don't
0: some...
3: call me Shirley.
0: Exactly. What about beer? Alexa, should I drink beer to stay cool?
1: I don't know that one.
0: Well, you're no help there. Thanks, Alexa. Stay cool, Alexa. 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Goodbye, Alexa.
4: Good morning. Partly sunny at times, isolated showers or thunderstorms, 90 to 94 this afternoon, light southeast winds, isolated showers or thunderstorms, mid-70s tonight, partly sunny with isolated showers or storms, low to mid-90s tomorrow, isolated showers or thunderstorms, mid-70s tomorrow night, and lots of sunshine with isolated showers or storms Wednesday, low to mid-90s. 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
5: 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We do have one report of a crash already this morning. It looks like on US 1 Phillips Highway in the northbound lanes near Greenland Road. The right lane is blocked. Traffic seems to be getting through there without too much trouble right now, but traffic volume is still pretty light. I'm Jared Cirillo for St. Augustine Local News.
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7: The first time you heard about it was at the open house. 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
6: These are the local voices.
8: It has gotten tacky. 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
6: St. Augustine's Local Morning News. 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

0: Brand new, having a baby girl dad right there, Cole Swindell on 106.3. Ready to kick off a sizzling week in the St. Augustine with the temperatures 91 to 94 all week long. They feel like pushing over 100. Minimal chance of rain today. We'll get the updated forecast and more coming up on a few of the roads and such. But right now, let's check in with Liz and the crew. Get you up and going here on this Monday morning.
1: Fox News, I'm Ted Linder. President Trump traveling to Turkey for the NATO summit. Fox's Alex Hogan.
2: President Trump will meet with Ukrainian President Volodymyr Zelensky at the summit. A senior U.S. official says the discussions will center on the urgency to end the war and that the president will likely also follow up with Russian President Vladimir Putin as well.
1: Attendees at the summit also expected to address the U.S.-Israel-Iran conflict. This is the war claimed the life of another U.S. service member. The U.S. Navy calling off the search for one of five service members Sunday who were aboard a MH-60S helicopter that went down in the Arabian Sea. The other four were rescued. No name yet on the missing service member. And in the round of 16 of the World Cup, Norway defeated Brazil Sunday 2-1. Norway will now take on England, who defeated Mexico Sunday night 3-2. The United States and Belgium play at 8 p.m. Eastern tonight. 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
2: An AI alert. An AI alert.
1: All right, guys, here we go with another AI update. A group of tech nerds in Amsterdam have come up with a new gadget called Dream Recorder that turns your dreams into videos. Weird. That could be scary. Now, here's the deal. It doesn't actually scan your brainwaves, huh? You have to remember your dream, right? Then you describe it to the machine, and it turns out a video about your dream. Could be creepy. The good news, it's somewhat affordable. The bad news is, if you can't buy one, you have to build one. They claim it's not that hard and posted a shopping list with instructions on their website. Huh? All right. I'd look into that. By the way, did you know, on a related note, the top five most common dreams and what they say about you? Like, if you have a dream where everyone points and laughs at you, it means you might drive a Cybertruck. Hey now! If you have a dream where you fly between buildings, it means you've seen Superman one too many darn times. If you have a dream where your partner cheated on you, it means you saw your husband on a Coldplay kiss cam. All right. There's your update.
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3: Good morning. Partly sunny at times, isolated showers or thunderstorms, 90 to 94 this afternoon, light southeast winds, isolated showers or storms, mid-70s tonight, partly sunny with isolated showers or storms, low to mid-90s tomorrow, isolated showers or thunderstorms, mid-70s tomorrow night, and lots of sunshine with isolated showers or storms, low to mid-90s on Wednesday. Rainy season is here. 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This is meteorologist Russ Murley with precision weather for St. Augustine Country 106.3.
4: 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Politis and Matavina. We still may have some problems on northbound State Road 9B. There had been the report of an accident there just to the south of the Beltway near Greenland Road. Left lane may still be blocked. Traffic volume definitely picking up out there, but it seems to not be causing too much of a problem, though. Just be aware that left lane is closed. I'm Jared Cirillo for St. Augustine Local News.
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0: Gotta love that brand new one. Phone Keys Wallet, Lanny Wilson, John Mayer on guitar, Josh Ross coming up, Zach Topps brand new one right now. Let's get you updated. Hang on.
1: Good morning. Partly sunny at times, isolated showers or thunderstorms, 90 to 94 this afternoon, light southeast winds, isolated showers or thunderstorms, mid-70s tonight, partly sunny with isolated showers or storms, low to mid-90s tomorrow, isolated showers or thunderstorms, mid-70s tomorrow night, and lots of sunshine with isolated showers or storms Wednesday, low to mid-90s. 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This is meteorologist Russ Murley with precision weather for St. Augustine Country 106.3.
2: 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Everything looks good on State Road 9B. That earlier crash just before 6 o'clock, that's now cleaned up just before the Beltway. So all lanes on northbound State Road 9B are now back open. A little bit of congestion on Butler Boulevard, which is pretty typical there in the eastbound lanes. It's getting pretty slow on the exit ramp between Hodges Boulevard all the way out to San Pablo Road. I'm Jared Cirillo for St. Augustine Local News.
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He'd always stop right there and say,

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0: Zach Top South of Sanity on 106.3 St. Augustine Country. Hold your position for the local news update. But at first,
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2: Baby, I love you like I love country music. Let's get it.
0: Well, country music got all spiffed up for the big wedding on Friday night. Yeah, the Travis and Taylor wedding. Let's see, Brad Paisley and wife Kimberly were there. Little Big Town was there. Miranda Lambert, her husband, showed up. Blake Shelton, Gwen Stefani, Kelsey Ballerini, Maren Morris. The Rascal Flatts boys were there as well. Let's see, who else was there? The Love Junkies, you know them, right? And, yeah, they're hitched. Aren't you glad? That's a better world now. All right, no sarcasm. It's done with. Hey, here's Dolly Parton. She heard some good news from Travis and Kelsey.
3: Taylor and Travis, it's Dolly. And I was just told that you two are making a donation of $2 million to my imagination library. Thank you. Now, it's evident that you two have made giving back a key part of your lives. So, hey, when you have your firstborn, can I have it? Because that is going to be one special baby. So, thank you. And know that I will always love you.
0: Yeah, speaking of babies, I wonder how many they're going to have, huh? Can you see Travis and Kelsey running around in a minivan with the kid? Yeah, there you go. Latest country music Nash News update for you.
4: Fox News, I'm Ted Linder. President Trump traveling to Turkey for the NATO summit. Fox's Alex Hogan.
5: President Trump will meet with Ukrainian President Volodymyr Zelensky at the summit. A senior U.S. official says the discussions will center on the urgency to end the war and that the president will likely also follow up with Russian President Vladimir Putin as well.
4: Attendees at the summit also expected to address the U.S.-Israel-Iran conflict. This is the war claimed the life of another U.S. service member. The U.S. Navy calling off the search for one of five service members Sunday were aboard a MH-60S helicopter that went down in the Arabian Sea. The other four were rescued. No name yet on the missing service member. And in the round of 16 of the World Cup, Norway defeated Brazil Sunday 2-1. Norway will now take on England, who defeated Mexico Sunday night 3-2. The United States and Belgium play at 8 p.m. Eastern tonight. 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

0: Be Her. Here's new number one, Ella Langley, right here on 106.3. Well, here we are into another week. Brand new week, 7-6. It is the 6th day of July. Hope you guys had a great weekend. Yeah, everything in the world is fine now. Travis and Kelsey are married after the big wedding. I want to know how much they spent on that wedding. It's crazy, huh? Hey, it's all relative to the money they have, right? Dan and Shay coming up. John Morgan, and if you something you want to add to it, hit me up on this Monday. It is CraigCatfishCountry@gmail.com.
1: Good morning. Partly sunny at times, isolated showers or thunderstorms, 90 to 94 this afternoon, light southeast winds, isolated showers or storms, mid-70s tonight, partly sunny with isolated showers or storms, low to mid-90s tomorrow, isolated showers or thunderstorms, mid-70s tomorrow night, and lots of sunshine with isolated showers or storms, low to mid-90s on Wednesday. Rainy season is here. 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This is meteorologist Russ Murley with precision weather for St. Augustine Country 106.3.
2: 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Hey, Johns County looking good so far this morning. We do have some activity inside the Beltway, though, if you're headed into Jacksonville. On Bay Meadows Road near I-95, it looks like the right turn lane is closed from westbound Bay Meadows to I-95. Traffic on the interstate, though, looks good. I'm not seeing any problems from St. Augustine all the way up to the Beltway. I'm Jared Cirillo for St. Augustine Local News.
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15: St. Augustine's local morning news. 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

0: country boys, the cowboys, the beautiful cowgirls. Yeah.
1: 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It's Megan Maroney.
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5: It's about our life.
6: Yeah.
5: We're cowgirls.

Check it out. Google is giving us an idea where everyone wants to be traveling this summer. And check this out. Martin, the Dutch Caribbean island is the top trending international destination, huh? How about that? Based by these Google flight searches. Here in the U.S., Kansas City, Missouri is number one. Maybe they want to go on a Taylor Swift sighting at what's-his-name's house, followed by Sarasota, Florida. Obviously, the beaches are big. You know what I always say, though? It's not a real travel destination unless there's a Buc-ee's involved. Right? Come on now. Gotta love Buc-ee's.

0: Good morning. Partly sunny at times, isolated showers or thunderstorms, 90 to 94 this afternoon, light southeast winds, isolated showers or thunderstorms, mid-70s tonight. Partly sunny with isolated showers or storms, low to mid-90s tomorrow. Isolated showers or thunderstorms, mid-70s tomorrow night, and lots of sunshine with isolated showers or storms Wednesday, low to mid-90s. 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This is meteorologist Russ Murley with precision weather for St. Augustine Country 106.3.
1: 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Politis and Matavina. We've got a minor crash now on northbound I-95, the exit ramp to Bay Meadows Road. It does look like there is some activity there. The right lane of the exit ramp is closed. You can still use the exit ramp. Traffic's about a 3 to 4 minute delay there on the northbound side. I'm Jared Cirillo for St. Augustine Local News.
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0: That is Stella Lefty in Boston on 106.3 Morning. It is the Catfish hanging out with you. Hey, Dierks Bentley is going to be playing the amp, and we're teaming it up with Sunshine State Heating and Air with a pair of tickets. 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You'll see it right there. Chance for you to win Dierks Bentley tickets. 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
1: Fox News, I'm Ted Linder. President Trump traveling to Turkey for the NATO summit. Fox's Alex Hogan.
2: President Trump will meet with Ukrainian President Volodymyr Zelensky at the summit. A senior U.S. official says the discussions will center on the urgency to end the war and that the president will likely also follow up with Russian President Vladimir Putin as well.
1: Attendees at the summit also expected to address the U.S.-Israel-Iran conflict. This is the war claimed the life of another U.S. service member. The U.S. Navy calling off the search for one of five service members Sunday who were aboard a MH-60S helicopter that went down in the Arabian Sea. The other four were rescued. No name yet on the missing service member. And in the round of 16 of the World Cup, Norway defeated Brazil Sunday 2-1. Norway will now take on England, who defeated Mexico Sunday night 3-2. The United States and Belgium play at 8 p.m. Eastern tonight. 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

0: Russell Dickerson here on 106.3 Monday morning with Catfish. Well, the heat is on, and that means a little break from hanging out at Pier Park for the midweek concerts, free beach concerts. They do an early session, take a little time off back in August for that, so just know that. But the Thursday night down there at the Plaza, the Thursday night shows with the City of St. Aug, that rolls on. You can get all the details at citysantaug.com and check those out for the concerts every Thursday down in the Plaza. All right, Morgan Wallen coming up. Jason Aldean up next.
1: Good morning. Partly sunny at times. Isolated showers or thunderstorms. 90 to 94 this afternoon. Light southeast winds. Isolated showers or storms. Mid-70s tonight. Partly sunny with isolated showers or storms. Low to mid-90s tomorrow. Isolated showers or thunderstorms. Mid-70s tomorrow night. And lots of sunshine with isolated showers or storms. Low to mid-90s on Wednesday. Rainy season is here. 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This is meteorologist Russ Murley with Precision Weather for St. Augustine Country 106.3.
2: 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We've got a minor crash now on northbound I-95, the exit ramp to Bay Meadows Road. It does look like there is some activity there. The right lane of the exit ramp is closed. You can still use the exit ramp. Traffic's about a 3 to 4 minute delay there on the northbound side. I'm Jared Cirillo for St. Augustine Local News.
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14: The first time you heard about it was at the open house. 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
13: These are the local people.
16: No law enforcement agency, hospital, Medicare will call you or email you and request financial information. 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
13: St. Augustine's local morning news. 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
1: Okay, let's enjoy the country music.

Well, third day? Yeah, third. 3.5 days since she got married. There she is, Taylor Swift, the newlyweds. They're out on a 3-week honeymoon vacation. Spending more of that money, huh? Having fun. All right, let's do this. Jelly Roll, and I got the brand new one from Megan Maroney for you here at a few on 106.3.

0: Ah, the new one. How do you like that medicine right there? Megan Maroney, right here with the catfish.
1: Let's do it. I'm in. Let's go.
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3: Let's go!
0: Oh, this is going to be a fun one today. Here we go. 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Very nice. Somebody bought a closed down gas station in our town, converted it to a cannabis dispensary, which is becoming popular everywhere. 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
4: Good morning. Partly sunny at times, isolated showers or thunderstorms, 90 to 94 this afternoon, light southeast winds, isolated showers or thunderstorms, mid-70s tonight, partly sunny with isolated showers or storms, low to mid-90s tomorrow, isolated showers or thunderstorms, mid-70s tomorrow night, and lots of sunshine with isolated showers or storms Wednesday, low to mid-90s. 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

0: Zach John King and Get to Drinking. Right here, St. Augustine. Hello, Country 106.3. What a catfish. Let's get you updated on the Travis and Taylor wedding, right? Well, we got a little update. Here we go.
1: I got news for you.
2: Baby, I love you like I love country music.
0: Let's get it. Well, country music got all spiffed up for the big wedding on Friday night. Yeah, the Travis and Taylor wedding. Let's see, Brad Paisley and wife Kimberly were there. Little Big Town was there. Miranda Lambert, her husband, showed up. Blake Shelton, Gwen Stefani, Kelsey Ballerini, Maren Morris. The Rascal Flatts boys were there as well. Let's see, who else was there? The Love Junkies, you know them, right? And yeah, they're hitched. Aren't you glad? That's a better world now. All right, no sarcasm. It's done with. Hey, here's Dolly Parton. She heard some good news from Travis and Kelsey.
3: Taylor and Travis, it's Dolly, and I was just told that you two are making a donation of $2 million to my Imagination Library. Thank you. Now, it's evident that you two have made giving back a key part of your lives, so, hey, when you have your firstborn, can I have it? Because that is going to be one special baby. So thank you, and know that I will always love you.
0: Yeah, speaking of babies, I wonder how many they're going to have, huh? Can you see Travis and Kelsey running around in a minivan with the kid? Yeah, there you go. Latest country music Nash News update for you.
4: This local news is a service of Flagler County's Toyota dealer, Beaver Toyota, in St. Augustine, conveniently located right off I-95 at exit 311.
5: I think that's a hugely important bill. This was a way to protect children and vulnerable adults.
6: State Senator Tom Leak says his proposed Florida AI Bill of Rights included new protections for children using AI companion chatbots. The bill passed the Senate but never received a hearing in the House.
5: They start to get to a point where they think the chatbot is a friend and is a person and is giving them advice and losing sight of the fact that this is a computer, telling them largely things that the computer has decided that the child desires to hear.
6: Leak says the proposal was inspired in part by the case of a Central Florida teenager who died by suicide after interacting with an AI chatbot.
5: And so this bill would have required, you know, parental consent to engage with one of these chatbots. It would have required notifications and I think would have saved lives.
6: For St. Augustine's local news, I'm Erica Fox.
7: Fox News, I'm Ted Linder. President Trump traveling to Turkey for the NATO summit. Fox's Alex Hogan.
8: President Trump will meet with Ukrainian President Volodymyr Zelensky at the summit. A senior U.S. official says the discussions will center on the urgency to end the war and that the president will likely also follow up with Russian President Vladimir Putin as well.
7: Attendees at the summit also expected to address the U.S.-Israel-Iran conflict. This is the war claimed the life of another U.S. service member. The U.S. Navy calling off the search for one of five service members Sunday who were aboard a MH-60S helicopter that went down in the Arabian Sea. The other four were rescued. No name yet on the missing service member. And in the round of 16 of the World Cup, Norway defeated Brazil Sunday 2-1. Norway will now take on England, who defeated Mexico Sunday night 3-2. The United States and Belgium play at 8 p.m. Eastern tonight. 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

0: Hey, everybody, check this out before we go any further. Self-care, right? Self-care is essential, but only 38% of Americans are actually doing it, according to this new survey. Uh-oh, here we go. It finds that 65% feel they're long overdue for a, quote, self-care reset. But finding time for it, it's a challenge. We're all too busy. We're not even talking about a complicated self-care routine. People say taking a few minutes to rest or watching or listening to something they enjoy all count as self-care, right? I know, I don't self-care as much as I should. You know, if you consider eating ice cream self-care, well, that I'm good at.
1: Good morning. Partly sunny at times, isolated showers or thunderstorms, 90 to 94 this afternoon, light southeast winds, isolated showers or storms, mid-70s tonight. Partly sunny with isolated showers or storms, low to mid-90s tomorrow, isolated showers or thunderstorms, mid-70s tomorrow night, and lots of sunshine with isolated showers or storms, low to mid-90s on Wednesday. Rainy season is here. 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This is meteorologist Russ Murley with Precision Weather for St. Augustine Country 106.3.
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0: St. Augustine Country 106.3. Thank you so much for sharing your day with us. I know it's a tough one. The day after the holiday, oh, right? but hopefully you had a wonderful 4th of July and you're ready for more fun. 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
1: Good morning. Partly sunny at times, isolated showers or thunderstorms, 90 to 94 this afternoon, light southeast winds, isolated showers or thunderstorms, mid-70s tonight, partly sunny with isolated showers or storms, low to mid-90s tomorrow, isolated showers or thunderstorms, mid-70s tomorrow night, and lots of sunshine with isolated showers or storms Wednesday, low to mid-90s. 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This is meteorologist Russ Murley with precision weather for St. Augustine Country 106.3.
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0: Rocky Mountain Low, that is Corey Kent along with Co Witzel. What shall we celebrate today? If we have any energy left from celebrating America 250 over the weekend, big 4th of July. Today, though, we have International Kissing Day, but be careful with that, okay? It's also Virtual Assistant Day. A lot of virtual there. So I imagine that's kind of hard to do. It's also Air Traffic Control Day. Very important day. And when it comes to food, it is fried chicken. It's all about the fried chicken today. So maybe that gives you a lunch or dinner idea. Miranda Lambert is up next with Mama's Broken Heart.
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2: County and city offices are closed for business today. Kevin Conlon tells us why.
3: St. John's County government employees are getting an extended 5-day holiday weekend after county commissioners approved an extra paid day off. The decision follows Governor Ron DeSantis's move to give state employees additional time off in honor of America's 250th anniversary. The governor's directive applied only to state workers. Counties and cities were not required to follow suit. By approving the additional holiday, St. John's County commissioners chose to give county employees the same extended break. County government offices will reopen tomorrow. For St. Augustine's local news, I'm Kevin Conlon.
4: Fox News, I'm Ted Linder. President Trump traveling to Turkey for the NATO summit. Fox's Alex Hogan.
5: President Trump will meet with Ukrainian President Volodymyr Zelensky at the summit. A senior U.S. official says the discussions will center on the urgency to end the war and that the president will likely also follow up with Russian President Vladimir Putin as well.
4: Attendees at the summit also expected to address the U.S.-Israel-Iran conflict. This is the war claimed the life of another U.S. service member. The U.S. Navy calling off the search for one of five service members Sunday were aboard a MH-60S helicopter that went down in the Arabian Sea. The other four were rescued. No name yet on the missing service member. And in the round of 16 of the World Cup, Norway defeated Brazil Sunday 2-1. Norway will now take on England, who defeated Mexico Sunday night 3-2. The United States and Belgium play at 8 p.m. Eastern tonight. 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
6: These are the local voices.
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6: St. Augustine's local morning news. 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

0: Don't Tell on Me. That is Jason Aldean. Oh, the weekend. Of course, we were all wondering, did they say I do? Well, Taylor Swift and Travis Kelce, yes, they indeed said I do. They're now husband and wife. Adam Sandler officiated the wedding. That's according to a representative for Swift, confirmed to ABC News. So we know that much. We also know that they both wore custom attire by Dior. And we also know that Taylor Swift's man of honor, she went with a man of honor. That was her brother, Austin Swift. And Kelce's brother, Jason Kelce, served as his best man. And they were the only members of the wedding party. Although I have heard that Jason Kelce's daughters were also a part of it. Maybe his flower girls. Not 100% certain on that. But no official wedding photos, as far as I know, have been released just yet. I know I keep checking back because I want to see that dress. I want to see the cake. But they had, let's see, I think it's 1,000 people at the big party, the big celebration. But when they had their smaller gathering, again, there at the arena, they only had like 100 people. So that's a lot, but much smaller than the 1,000. And what was really cool is the couple, they gave a lot of money away. They even had prizes. Okay. They made a big donation, $26 million to charities in both New York City and across the United States. But then they also had like giveaways at the reception. And I think they gave away a car and some jewelry and all kinds of fun stuff. They had games going on. So it sounds like it was a wonderful, fun party, as only someone with that kind of power and money that Swift has could throw. So, again, congratulations to them. Lee Bryce is up next.
1: Good morning. Partly sunny at times. Isolated showers or thunderstorms. 90 to 94 this afternoon. Light southeast winds. Isolated showers or storms. Mid-70s tonight. Partly sunny with isolated showers or storms. Low to mid-90s tomorrow. Isolated showers or thunderstorms. Mid-70s tomorrow night. And lots of sunshine with isolated showers or storms. Low to mid-90s on Wednesday. Rainy season is here. 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This is meteorologist Russ Murley with Precision Weather for St. Augustine Country 106.3.
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0: moving on.
1: That is Josh Ross with Hate How You Look. Let's do it. Let's go back in time. This very day in history, July 6th. We'll start out with the year 1994. That's when Forrest Gump opened in theaters. On this date in 2016, the mobile video game Pokemon Go was released, prompting a brief craze. And on this date in 2020, Kansas City Chiefs quarterback Patrick Mahomes agreed to the largest contract for an athlete in sports history, inking a 12-year deal. And there you have it, this day in history. Moving forward, we'll hear from Brett Eldridge.
2: Good morning. Partly sunny at times, isolated showers or thunderstorms, 90 to 94 this afternoon, light southeast winds, isolated showers or thunderstorms, mid-70s tonight, partly sunny with isolated showers or storms, low to mid-90s tomorrow, isolated showers or thunderstorms, mid-70s tomorrow night, and lots of sunshine with isolated showers or storms Wednesday, low to mid-90s. 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This is meteorologist Russ Murley with precision weather for St. Augustine Country 106.3.
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0: Country and She Knows It. That is Luke Bryan. We've got a change in the world of food labeling. California will no longer include a sell-by date after a new lawsuit went into effect this week, right? Food producers can instead add best if used by dates, indicating that peak product quality, or use by dates, indicating safety. So if you've got California food, just know that that's how that is going to be going down from here on out. Eric Church is up next with Drink in My Hand.
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2: When you hurt animals, law enforcement is going to take it very seriously, as will the state attorney's office, and the punishments are usually severe.
1: This tragic story begins at the Palm Coast home of Carolyn Loveman. I spoke with Brian Shorstein from the Seventh Circuit State Attorney's Office.
2: She had 74 dogs, mostly chihuahuas.
1: They were crowded into her home under horrific circumstances. Neighbors started getting vocal. Something, perhaps the feeling that law enforcement was onto her, prompted her to call her son, Austin Moore, and his friend, Anthony Dunham, to come and take 23 of the dogs. The pair allegedly dumped them on the side of the road near the Flagler-St. Johns County line. A passerby called police.
2: By the time they got there, there were 3 run over, 17 captured that day, and another 3 about a week later.
1: License plate readers tagged Moore and Dunham's cars.
2: They were able to identify one of the license plates, drew them back to Miss Loveman's house.
1: Even more dogs were rescued from Loveman's house. In total, 74 dogs were recovered. Moore and Dunham are each charged with 20 misdemeanors and 3 felonies.
2: The maximum sentence, because of the amount of dogs, would be 35 years in the state prison.
1: The Saving Missing Animals Response Team, or SMART, is caring for 67 of these dogs. It's very expensive, and they desperately need help. To learn how, go to smartflagler.com. For St. Augustine's Local News, I'm Liz Ryan.
3: Fox News, I'm Ted Linder. President Trump traveling to Turkey for the NATO summit. Fox's Alex Hogan.
4: President Trump will meet with Ukrainian President Volodymyr Zelensky at the summit. A senior U.S. official says the discussions will center on the urgency to end the war and that the president will likely also follow up with Russian President Vladimir Putin as well.
3: Attendees at the summit also expected to address the U.S.-Israel-Iran conflict. This is the war claimed the life of another U.S. service member. The U.S. Navy calling off the search for one of 5 service members Sunday who were aboard a MH-60S helicopter that went down in the Arabian Sea. The other 4 were rescued. No name yet on the missing service member. And in the round of 16 of the World Cup, Norway defeated Brazil Sunday 2-1. Norway will now take on England, who defeated Mexico Sunday night 3-2. The United States and Belgium play at 8 p.m. Eastern tonight. 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

0: St. Augustine Country 106.3. Oh, we've got our Dancing Stars of St. John County Saturday night. Are you going to be there? It's a wonderful way to support our St. Augustine Community School of Performing Arts. So we'll have local celebrities getting their dance on, busting a move with Arthur Murray Pros. Okay, so it's a benefit. That's one of the funniest in St. Augustine. So have fun, all for a good cause, watching some folks dance. And, well, you know they're nervous, right? Everybody's going to be watching them. But it's even more fun to watch, you know, watch instead of participate. At least that's what I think. I've got two left feet, though. But you can get all the details online at sacspa.org. So go check that out and be ready for some fun Saturday night.
1: Good morning. Partly sunny at times, isolated showers or thunderstorms, 90 to 94 this afternoon, light southeast winds, isolated showers or storms, mid-70s tonight, partly sunny with isolated showers or storms, low to mid-90s tomorrow, isolated showers or thunderstorms, mid-70s tomorrow night, and lots of sunshine with isolated showers or storms, low to mid-90s on Wednesday. Rainy season is here. 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This is meteorologist Russ Murley with Precision Weather for St. Augustine Country 106.3.
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0: That is John Party with Boots Off, and perhaps you heard the news, but John and his wife Summer Party, after I think it was maybe 5 years they had been married, and they have two little girls, and they have decided to go in part and go separate ways. John posted, as well as Summer, on their socials that, and I quote, "After much thought, we have made the difficult decision to end our marriage. Our daughters will always remain our highest priority, and we are committed to moving forward with love and respect as co-parents. Thank you for your understanding, support, and respect as we navigate these changes as a family." So wishing them nothing but the best, putting out positive vibes for them, because I'm sure it wasn't easy. Lots of emotions go along with a divorce, up and down, and yeah. Total roller coaster, right? Especially when kids are involved. I mean, I don't know firsthand. I just have many friends that and family members who have, you know, shed many a tears and many long nights and arguments and just a lot of stress. So thinking about them again, positive vibes. And there you have it. Now you know. Morgan Wallen is up next with Don't We.
1: Partly sunny at times, isolated showers or thunderstorms, 90 to 94 this afternoon, light southeast winds, isolated showers or thunderstorms, mid-70s tonight. Partly sunny with isolated showers or storms, low to mid-90s tomorrow. Isolated showers or thunderstorms, mid-70s tomorrow night. And lots of sunshine with isolated showers or storms Wednesday, low to mid-90s. 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This is meteorologist Russ Murley with Precision Weather for St. Augustine Country 106.3.
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0: That's Jacob Hackworth with What Took You So Long. And speaking of time, your random stat of the day is about time in France. Yeah, they have more time zones than any other country in the world. So yeah, there's some trivia for you. Moving forward, we've got Jason Aldean with How Far Does a Goodbye Go?
1: I'm Therese Crowley. Another new all-time intraday high when the Dow crossed 53,000 as President Trump rang the opening bell to herald the Trump savings accounts for American babies and fielded a question on FIFA, allowing Belgium to appeal its ruling that U.S. star player Flo Balogun can play after President Trump asked FIFA to give his controversial red card a second look.
2: I asked for a review because I didn't think it was a foul. And, you know, again, I'm good at this stuff. I didn't think it was a foul. I thought it was two great athletes that crashed into each other and got entangled.
1: FIFA will have to rule fast. U.S. versus Belgium in Seattle tonight at 8 Eastern on Fox. Preliminary hearing underway for accused Charlie Kirk assassin Tyler Robinson in Provo, Utah, face-to-face with Kirk's widow, Erica. 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

0: That's Zach Topp with South of Sanity. And Zach is going to be extending his cold beer and country music tour. He made that announcement last month, but he is going to have Lucas Nelson, Marty Stewart, and his Fabulous Superlatives, and Wyatt McCubbin will be joining him. That all kicks off September 11th in Lake Tahoe, and then we'll wrap up October 30th in Music City, and those tickets are on sale now. So see if you can catch Zach. And we're going to hear from the new bride, Taylor Swift. She's up next with I Knew It, I Knew You.
1: Partly sunny at times, isolated showers or thunderstorms, 90 to 94 this afternoon, light southeast winds, isolated showers or storms, mid-70s tonight. Partly sunny with isolated showers or storms, low to mid-90s tomorrow. Isolated showers or thunderstorms, mid-70s tomorrow night. And lots of sunshine with isolated showers or storms, low to mid-90s on Wednesday. Rainy season is here. 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This is meteorologist Russ Murley with precision weather for St. Augustine Country 106.3.
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0: 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July is an important month, right? Parks and Rec month. 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
1: Partly sunny at times, isolated showers or thunderstorms, 90 to 94 this afternoon, light southeast winds, isolated showers or thunderstorms, mid-70s tonight. Partly sunny with isolated showers or storms, low to mid-90s tomorrow. Isolated showers or thunderstorms, mid-70s tomorrow night. And lots of sunshine with isolated showers or storms Wednesday, low to mid-90s. 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

0: John Morgan with Kid Myself. Happy birthday if today is your special day. Some of the folks you share your birthday with in the celebrity world include Dalai Lama, who is 91, Burt Ward from Batman is 81, Sylvester Stallone turning the big 80, Jeffrey Rush, 75, 50 Cent. He's now older than his name. He's 51. Tia Mowry, as well as Tamara Mowry, the twin sisters from Sister, and Twitches. They're both 48 today. And Kevin Hart, he is 47. Happy birthday, everybody. Make it a good one.
1: I'm Therese Crowley. Another new all-time intraday high when the Dow crossed 53,000 as President Trump rang the opening bell to herald the Trump Savings Accounts for American Babies and fielded a question on FIFA, allowing Belgium to appeal its ruling that U.S. star player Flo Balogun can play after President Trump asked FIFA to give his controversial red card a second look.
2: All I did, I asked for a review because I didn't think it was a foul. And, you know, again, I'm good at this stuff. I didn't think it was a foul. I thought it was two great athletes that crashed into each other and got entangled.
1: FIFA will have to rule fast. U.S. versus Belgium in Seattle tonight at 8 Eastern on Fox. Preliminary hearing underway for accused Charlie Kirk assassin Tyler Robinson in Provo, Utah, face-to-face with Kirk's widow, Erica. America is listening to Fox News.
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0: I Can't Love You Anymore. That's Ella Langley and Morgan Wallen. So did you go to the theater, movie theaters over the weekend? You know, the new Minions and Monsters movie opened. And of course, it came in at number one over the 4th of July holiday weekend. They grabbed about $61.4 million since it opened July 1st, with $36.4 million coming in from July 3rd to 5th. So the big holiday weekend. So put it at number one, but also marked the lowest debut of the franchise. You know, those little yellow creatures, they invade Hollywood, I guess. But like I said, they came in at number one. And then coming in at number two, Toy Story 5, that pulled in another $31 million over the weekend. And then Young Washington, a new movie, that pulled in $20.8 million. You would have thought that would have been number one, right? I mean, George, you know, 4th of July, but no, came in at number three. And then Supergirl at number four with 9.6 million. So that's what's going on at the box office. Chris Young is next with I'm Coming Over.
1: Partly sunny at times, isolated showers or thunderstorms, 90 to 94 this afternoon, light southeast winds, isolated showers or storms, mid-70s tonight. Partly sunny with isolated showers or storms, low to mid-90s tomorrow. Isolated showers or thunderstorms, mid-70s tomorrow night. And lots of sunshine with isolated showers or storms, low to mid-90s on Wednesday. Rainy season is here. 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This is meteorologist Russ Murley with Precision Weather for St. Augustine Country 106.3.
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0: Beautiful Things, that's Megan Maroney. As you know, I'm not really that engrossed in sports. I know just a little bit here and there, right? So, but I do think the positive vibes are going to go a long way, and I'm always cheering on for Team USA. And so just keep in mind, tonight, it's do or die for the U.S. men's soccer team. They're going to be taking on Belgium in Seattle. So let's hope for a win. Like I said, put out positive vibes. Yes, they're going to do it. They're going to do it. They're going to do it. And hopefully they will. So again, that's on tonight. Jake Owen is next with Barefoot Blue Jean Neck.
1: Partly sunny at times, isolated showers or thunderstorms, 90 to 94 this afternoon, light southeast winds, isolated showers or thunderstorms, mid-70s tonight, partly sunny with isolated showers or storms, low to mid-90s tomorrow, isolated showers or thunderstorms, mid-70s tomorrow night, and lots of sunshine with isolated showers or storms Wednesday, low to mid-90s. 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

0: That is Zach John King with Get to Drinkin', and he has a new album which will be released next month. That's August 28th, titled I'm What You Get. And what you get here in just a few, Florida Georgia Line and Kenny Chesney back-to-back right after the break.
1: Fox News, I'm Therese Crowley. Preliminary hearings on now for accused Charlie Kirk assassin Tyler Robinson in Provo, Utah, with Judge Tony Graff willing to keep the cameras from showing the most graphic images of the sniper shooting.
2: I also ask that you remain mindful of the constitutional rights of all parties, and in every engagement that you treat each person you engage with the dignity and respect they are inherently due.
1: In court, widow Erica Kirk and Don Trump Jr., who says Charlie was like a little brother. President Trump rings the market's opening bell to launch the Trump savings accounts for American babies.
3: Children that are born without money, without any money. Great parents, they can have everything, can be great, but they have no money. They can become very wealthy children.
1: And FIFA rejects Belgium's appeal. Flo Balogun will play for U.S. men versus Belgium tonight at 8 Eastern on Fox. America's listening to Fox News.
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0: And artist news. Yeah, it's kind of a big deal. You see what I did there?
1: Yeah. We've talked about this.

0: Keys Wallet. That's Lainey Wilson with John Mayer. I'm Sherry Farmer. Happy Made in America Monday. I'm going to try to continue this throughout our 250th anniversary here in America. But it gets harder and harder to find things that are fully made here in America. But I realized I've been using something for quite a while that is indeed made in America. I just hadn't flipped it over. I'm talking about a word search. It's Star Wars search and color, and I've been using it for a while. I just like to keep my brain a-churn, and this one's, you know, you can color it well once you actually find all the words. It's made by Dreamtivity, distributed by them. It's an imprint of Printers Row Publishing Group Division, and they're out of Franklin, Tennessee. So very excited about that, but it is a search in color that, again, made in the USA, and I'm sharing what it looks like, you know, some of the pages I've gotten done. You can check that out on my socials, Sherry Farmer on Facebook, Sherry M. Farmer on Instagram. Would love for you to follow me and reach out and let me know if you've seen anything new made in the USA, or even something you've been using for a while that you're just now like, oh, it's made right here. Yeah, hit me up. Jason Aldean is up next with Don't Tell on Me.
1: Partly sunny at times, isolated showers or thunderstorms, 90 to 94 this afternoon, light southeast winds, isolated showers or storms, mid-70s tonight. Partly sunny with isolated showers or storms, low to mid-90s tomorrow, isolated showers or thunderstorms, mid-70s tomorrow night, and lots of sunshine with isolated showers or storms, low to mid-90s on Wednesday. Rainy season is here. 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This is meteorologist Russ Murley with Precision Weather for St. Augustine Country 106.3.
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0: Life is good for the boys at Low Cash. Their latest effort right there, Wrong Hearts. And of course, they have their own record label these days, too, that they oversee. Billy Currington, just a couple minutes from now, we'll hear from Curly with a song we know and love. And Ella Langley is waiting in the wings, too.
1: Partly sunny at times, isolated showers or thunderstorms, 90 to 94 this afternoon, light southeast winds, isolated showers or thunderstorms, mid-70s tonight, partly sunny with isolated showers or storms, low to mid-90s tomorrow, isolated showers or thunderstorms, mid-70s tomorrow night, and lots of sunshine with isolated showers or storms Wednesday, low to mid-90s. 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
2: 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With 49 gaming tables, it's Best Bet. We have an accident being reported to us. This happens to be over on 95. It is northbound near State Road 207. Heavy traffic there. You're also going to find it slow on northbound 95 through State Road 16 and International Gulf Parkway. I'm Lisa Rutman for St. Augustine Local News.
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0: Worth Your Wild, latest one right there from Russell Dickerson as we play the best country right here for you. Just a couple minutes off from a song that is not only a great country song, but it's good life advice, too. If you're going through hell, just keep going. From Rodney Atkins. And Dylan Marlowe and Dylan Scott collaborate on a buddy duet.
1: Fox News, I'm Tom Graham. President Trump is taking credit for pushing FEMA to reconsider a red card against U.S. star Flo Balogun. Now, that would have kept him out of tonight's World Cup match against Belgium. He can now play despite an appeal by Belgium.
2: We heard directly from FIFA. They have ruled Belgium's appeal against the reinstatement of Flo Balogun for tonight's critical game as inadmissible.
1: Fox's Jonathan Hunt, a preliminary hearing being held for the suspect charged with killing Charlie Kirk.
3: Tyler Robinson inside has been closely paying attention to the testimony and exhibits. This is the first time Erica Kirk has attended one of the court proceedings here. Our reporter in the courtroom says Erica is sitting next to Charlie's mom, and Erica put her head on the shoulder of Charlie's mom at one point. Also, Donald Trump Jr. inside the courtroom.
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0: He's written hit songs for a number of people over the years. Also appeared on The Voice back in 2013. Graylin James, his name, stepping into the spotlight as a performer for Water at a Wedding. Keep it here for even more The Best Country, including Bailey Zimmerman in just a couple.
1: Partly sunny at times, isolated showers or thunderstorms, 90 to 94 this afternoon, light southeast winds, isolated showers or storms, mid-70s tonight, partly sunny with isolated showers or storms, low to mid-90s tomorrow, isolated showers or thunderstorms, mid-70s tomorrow night, and lots of sunshine with isolated showers or storms, low to mid-90s on Wednesday. Rainy season is here. 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This is meteorologist Russ Murley with precision weather for St. Augustine Country 106.3.
2: 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With a state-of-the-art sports bar, it's Best Bet. Slowdowns continue to build over on the Bridge of Lions. Heavy traffic, State Road 312. We still have heavy volumes, 95 northbound. Earlier accidents, State Road 207 cleared. Traffic heavy through State Road 16 and International Gulf Parkway. I'm Lisa Ruttman for St. Augustine Local News.
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1: Partly sunny at times, isolated showers or thunderstorms, 90 to 94 this afternoon, light southeast winds, isolated showers or thunderstorms, mid-70s tonight, partly sunny with isolated showers or storms, low to mid-90s tomorrow, isolated showers or thunderstorms, mid-70s tomorrow night, and lots of sunshine with isolated showers or storms Wednesday, low to mid-90s. 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
2: 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Over 40,000 square feet of fun, it's Best Bet. We have an accident. This is on State Road 312 at US 1. It's not blocking the roadway, but traffic is slow through that area. Heavy traffic still on the approach to International Golf Parkway. Slowing down on the Bridge of Lions and along Ponce de Leon. I'm Lisa Ruthman for St. Augustine Local News.
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0: song about the important things in life, self-care, well-being, mental health, and about knowing your limits when, well, quite frankly, you got to reach out for help sometimes. Dan and Shay, and Say So. Low Cash, just a couple minutes from now. Keep it close.
1: Fox News, I'm Deborah Valentine. Belgium appealed FIFA's decision to allow Team USA star player Flo Balogun to play in tonight's round of 16 World Cup match, but the governing body rejected the appeal. Fox's Jonathan Hunt.
2: They have ruled Belgium's appeal against the reinstatement of Flo Balogun for tonight's critical game as inadmissible. They say that Belgium was not a party to this process and therefore has no standing for that appeal.
1: Tonight's round 16 matchup is on Fox at 8 Eastern Time. President Donald Trump ringing the opening bell of the New York Stock Exchange from the White House, marking the July 4th launch of the Trump accounts. The president is heading to Turkey tonight for the NATO summit ahead of Israel Prime Minister Netanyahu's expected visit to the White House. America's listening to Fox News.
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0: Be By You, latest one from Luke Combs, who by and large had pretty good cooperation from the weather when it came to his springtime stadium tour. I mean, wasn't perfect, but whenever you're touring in the springtime, it's always a crapshoot. Keith Urban, just a couple minutes from now.
1: Partly sunny at times, isolated showers or thunderstorms, 90 to 94 this afternoon, light southeast winds, isolated showers or storms, mid-70s tonight, partly sunny with isolated showers or storms, low to mid-90s tomorrow, isolated showers or thunderstorms, mid-70s tomorrow night, and lots of sunshine with isolated showers or storms, low to mid-90s on Wednesday. Rainy season is here. 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This is meteorologist Russ Murley with Precision Weather for St. Augustine Country 106.3.
2: 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With 49 gaming tables, it's Best Bet. Slowdowns continue this afternoon if you're traveling 95 through International Gulf Parkway. Slowdowns on the Bridge of Lions as well and El Ponce de Leon. Clearing an accident, State Road 321 near US 1. No major problems along State Road 60. I'm Lisa Ruttman for St. Augustine Local News.
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0: About 3.5 years ago, he had a hit song with his bride, Caitlin, a song called Thank God. Now he is back in the spotlight, this time with a song about Caitlin and his woman from Kane Brown. Don't go far. Jordan Davis on the way, his breakthrough single.
1: Partly sunny at times, isolated showers or thunderstorms, 90 to 94 this afternoon, light southeast winds, isolated showers or thunderstorms, mid-70s tonight, partly sunny with isolated showers or storms, low to mid-90s tomorrow, isolated showers or thunderstorms, mid-70s tomorrow night, and lots of sunshine with isolated showers or storms Wednesday, low to mid-90s. 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
2: 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With a state-of-the-art sports bar, it's Best Bet. Traffic is slow on the Bridge of Lions coming across westbound. You're also going to find it heavy on 95 through International Gulf Parkway. A little bit slow on Ponce de Leon. I'm Lisa Ruffman for St. Augustine Local News.
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2: Fox News, I'm Tom Graham. An island-wide blackout in Cuba affecting millions of people.
3: Today's blackout comes in the middle of intense summer heat. Cuba's power grid is aging and its fuel supplies have been dwindling since January. That's when President Trump threatened tariffs on any country providing oil to the island nation.
2: Fox's Jonathan Siri there. The U.S. World Cup team catching a break. Forward Flo Balogun will not be suspended for tonight's game. This despite his previous red card, FIFA faced pressure from President Trump.
4: It's one thing to penalize somebody for the game, but how do you penalize them for a game that hasn't been played yet? It's very unfair. You can't do that. So, yes, I asked for a review by FIFA.
2: Balogun was issued a red card during a controversial call in a previous game. 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

0: couple of artists who do not use their last name professionally. Lauren Elena Suddeth, working alongside Chase Matthew McQuitty on that track there. And it's All My Exes. Got even more. The Best Country on the way for you. Going to hear from Russell Dickerson in just a couple. Song that crossed over onto the pop chart.
1: Partly sunny at times, isolated showers or thunderstorms, 90 to 94 this afternoon, light southeast winds, isolated showers or storms, mid-70s tonight. Partly sunny with isolated showers or storms, low to mid-90s tomorrow, isolated showers or thunderstorms, mid-70s tomorrow night, and lots of sunshine with isolated showers or storms, low to mid-90s on Wednesday. Rainy season is here. 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This is meteorologist Russ Murley with precision weather for St. Augustine Country 106.3.
2: 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Over 40,000 square feet of fun, it's Best Bet. Traffic is loosening up nicely on the Bridge of Lions and along San Marcos. Still a little bit slow on Ponce de Leon on the approach to the river and along State Road 16 near 95 and through World Golf Village. I'm Lisa Ruckman for St. Augustine Local News.
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0: A flag bearer for traditional country music, Zach Top and South of Sanity. Latest album, Ain't Doing This for My Health, which I just love the title of. Jason Aldean standing by, star of the Songs About Us tour. Keep it close.
1: Mainly cloudy to partly cloudy through the night. Temperatures drop as we clear out overnight, mid-70s to the morning hours, mid-90s through the day. A few hit or miss showers and storms in the afternoon, partly cloudy, mid to upper 70s Tuesday night, and mid to even upper 90s possible Wednesday, only a 20% chance of an afternoon storm. 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I'm meteorologist Phil Spivak with Precision Weather on St. Augustine Country 106.3.
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0: He was the host for CMA Fest a couple weeks back on TV. It is still available streaming, I do believe, the CMA Fest TV special. Riley Green and his latest effort there, the highly intellectual Think As You Drunk. Max McNown in just a couple.
1: Fox News, I'm Tom Graham. An island-wide blackout in Cuba affecting millions of people.
2: Today's blackout comes in the middle of intense summer heat. Cuba's power grid is aging and its fuel supplies have been dwindling since January. That's when President Trump threatened tariffs on any country providing oil to the island nation.
1: Fox's Jonathan Siri there. The U.S. World Cup team catching a break. Forward Flo Balogun will not be suspended for tonight's game. This despite his previous red card. FIFA faced pressure from President Trump.
3: It's one thing to penalize somebody for the game, but how do you penalize them for a game that hasn't been played yet? It's very unfair. You can't do that. So, yes, I asked for a review by FIFA.
1: Bellingham was issued a red card during a controversial call in a previous game. 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

0: 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Hardy and Friends and MacArthur. 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Josh Ross is just around the bend.
1: Some isolated showers and thunderstorms leading into the night. It was partly cloudy as they die down. Temperatures mid-70s overnight. Look for a high in the mid-90s on Tuesday. Mainly sunny sky. A couple of afternoon showers and storms possible. And Wednesday, slight risk of a storm. High mid-90s. Rainy season is here. 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I'm meteorologist Phil Spivak with Precision Weather on St. Augustine Country 106.3.
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London, Paris, paradise. But ain't got much memory of the scenes. 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

0: 4 years ago, he signed a publishing deal. More than 50 of his songs have been cut since. That's impressive. Jacob Hackworth, his name. That's what took you so long. Bailey Zimmerman, just a couple of minutes off. Keep it close.
1: Mainly cloudy to partly cloudy through the night. Temperatures drop as we clear out overnight, mid-70s to the morning hours, mid-90s through the day. A few hit or miss showers and storms in the afternoon. Partly cloudy, mid to upper 70s Tuesday night, and mid to even upper 90s possible Wednesday. Only a 20% chance of an afternoon storm. 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I'm meteorologist Phil Spivak with Precision Weather on St. Augustine Country 106.3.
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1: So here's what you do. 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
2: What? You have an app?
0: Yes, Scott, keep up. Pickle Jar Up All Night. It's weeknights right here.
2: When did we get an app?
0: Scott, focus.
2: I want to know when we got an app.

0: couple of guys who were together on tour last summer as part of the Country Song Came On tour. So it only makes sense to pair them on the duet. George Burge, Luke Bryan, and his Ride, Ride, Ride. Jason Aldean on the way in a couple, and we'll hear from Jelly Roll, too.
1: Fox News, I'm Tom Graham. The man accused of planting pipe bombs near the U.S. Capitol on the eve of the chaos of January 6, 2021, is not covered by President Trump's mass pardons, says the judge. Fox's Jared Halpern.
2: A federal judge rejected a motion to dismiss charges against Brian Cole Jr., the suspect accused of planting pipe bombs outside the Capitol Hill headquarters of the Republican National Committee and Democratic National Committee in 2021.
1: A judge ruling the pardons for those convicted directly for the actions of January 6th, not for any indirect action. Chicago's seen a violent holiday weekend with multiple shootings.
3: Another bloody July 4th weekend in Chicago. Police revealing that between Friday and Sunday night, 16 people were shot. 3 were killed. Still, crime in the city is down compared to July 4th weekends in recent years.
1: Fox's Natalie Chuck, America's listening to Fox News.
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0: Straight for the Heart, Alexandra Kay. I'm Steve Brewer. Make it a great one. Coming up, a guy who jokes he has made more comebacks than the McRib, Joe Nichols.
1: Some isolated showers and thunderstorms leading into the night. It was partly cloudy as they died down. Temperatures mid-70s overnight. Look for a high in the mid-90s on Tuesday. Mainly sunny sky. A couple of afternoon showers and storms possible. And Wednesday, slight risk of a storm. High mid-90s. Rainy season is here. 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I'm meteorologist Phil Spivak with Precision Weather on St. Augustine Country 106.3.
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